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1: 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Spinderella cut it up one time.

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We're damn good, too. 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

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Ask for advice, get money twice. I'm from the dirty, but that Chico nice. Y'all call it a moment, I call it life.

But when you're missing home, only know you love her when you let her go. And you let her go.